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1: Are you like me? Every now and then you have to stop your racing mind, or try to anyway. Here we go with a solution, because as you probably have experienced, sometimes your thoughts can get stuck in a loop that keeps you awake at night, last night, or sends you down a path of worry and self-doubt. So how do you silence the unhelpful brain chatter? Well, neuroscientist Dr. Ethan Cross is the author of the book Chatter, The Voice in Our Head, Why It Matters and How to Harness It. Dr. Cross recommends a technique called distanced self-talk, where you simply talk to yourself as if you're talking to a friend. So, for example, instead of thinking, I really messed up, what am I going to do? Try thinking, she messed up, and I'm confident she can fix things. It sounds goofy, but it works. You can also think about things from another person's perspective. For example, in a study involving children, kids were significantly better at solving problems when they were asked, how would Batman do in this situation? That would work for me. Compared to how would you solve the problem? As Dr. Cross puts it, most of us find it easier to offer advice to someone else than to ourselves, because when we're emotionally invested in a problem, it's hard to think objectively. However, by distancing yourself from the problem and treating it like it's someone else's, you're better able to use logic and find solutions without getting emotional. And that is distanced self-talk. Now try it.
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1: Your Allegheny Communications forecast. Overnight will be mostly cloudy, warm and humid with a low of 71. Thursday will be hot with intervals of sunshine and clouds along with a chance of a thunderstorm in the afternoon. The storms may bring heavy rain and strong wind gusts. Expect a high of 92. I'm Tri-State Area's meteorologist Jason Caterina.

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1: All right, get ready for the latest longevity intelligence. Here are a few signs that you will live long enough to be a great-great-grandparent. First, you feel at least a decade younger than your chronological age. According to the University of Michigan, feeling youthful is linked to better health and a longer life. Just feeling youthful. It's because feeling young improves optimism and motivation to overcome challenges. That reduces stress and boosts the immune system, lowering your risk for disease. Another sign you'll live to 100 and beyond. You're not afraid of challenges, you embrace them. Psychologists at Rush University Medical Center found that people who consider themselves conscientious, organized achievers do live longer and have over an 80% lower risk of developing Alzheimer's because when you're good at being focused and driven, you use more brain power. So it's good to set personal and professional goals. Give yourself a challenge to meet them by a certain time. Another sign of a long life, you like learning the latest technology, whether it's how to use the latest Snapchat feature or the latest version of Amazon's Echo. Researchers say using the latest technology keeps us mentally quick and engaged in life. It makes people feel vital and relevant.
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1: Here we go with a trick so you can stand out to your boss and your coworkers, maybe get a raise, make some more friends. All you got to do is just crack some jokes. Even if you're not funny or your jokes fall flat and get mercy laughs, they'll still work. This is you, Gib.
2: 100%. I tell dad jokes all the time. I get big groans from my kids and other parents, but I love it.
1: Yeah, according to Harvard Business School, who studied this, their study found that people who even try to be funny are seen as confident and successful because people who crack jokes are taking a risk. Risk-taking is associated with leadership. So as long as your attempt at humor isn't offensive,
2: right? You'll stand, that's a big caveat. Wait,
1: you know, and this
2: it's
1: is part of your caveat. This is a part of your personality where people expect you. We've done this show, right?
2: Yeah.
1: People expect you to find the humor inside whatever is happening.
2: My wife calls it. That's my X-Men power. My special gift the fun in almost any situation. And look, that's a great thing. Just do make sure that whatever you're joking about is absolutely appropriate, and that you know enough about the people around you. You mm-hmm. to make a joke about certain topics, because you don't want to talk about how grandparents or something and the person's grandmother just died. You don't want to be that person. I think it's better to lean on bad dumb jokes like dad jokes, puns, which is where I live, than it is to try to push the envelope because you saw something on a comedy special last night.
1: Yeah, that's good advice.
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0: 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Instagram. It helps us keep up with friends, the latest trends, right? Especially when it comes to sharing dieting tips and those snapshots of fancy food. But now a new study has found that when women in particular use the app every day, they become more likely to eliminate key food groups and even develop depression along the way. The study by University College London found a link between high Instagram use with a focus on beautiful, perfectly plated dishes and the eating disorder orthorexia. That's an obsession with eating healthy food to the point some people will only eat things that are pure, clean, and safe. This eliminates not-so-healthy processed foods, which often contain trans fats, added sugar, and artificial flavors. But orthorexics are also eliminating foods necessary for good health, often because some Instagram posts say to, mainly anything with gluten, carbs, and natural sugar found in produce. So they often exclude foods with necessary nutrients, which is why orthorexia is associated with malnutrition and social isolation. But it can lead to nutrient deficiencies and even depression. Orthorexics frequently won't eat anything that isn't pretty on the plate. In fact, experts say these orthorexics often become so fixated on trying to create perfect images, they won't even take a bite. And the study found no other social media platform besides Instagram has the same effect. Now, if the orthorexic behaviors we described apply to you, this sounds familiar, or somebody you know, you got to see a therapist and a nutritionist and check out the website findingbalance.com.
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0: And coming up, another trend report. Handwritten love letters and cards are all the rage right now. This is very cool, and it's up next.
2: 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And Dr. Mike will tell us what we should ignore on food labels. All that and more this weekend on Intelligence for Your Health.
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2: Your Allegheny Communications forecast: overnight will be mostly cloudy, warm and humid with a low of 71. Thursday will be hot with intervals of sunshine and clouds along with a chance of a thunderstorm in the afternoon. The storms may bring heavy rain and strong wind gusts. Expect a high of 92. I'm Tri-State Area's meteorologist Jason Caterina.

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1: So when was the last time you walked out to your mailbox and picked up your mail? 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Even though the majority of people say they love getting letters and cards, the number of people who say they collect their mail every day has dropped by 9 percentage points down to 77%, because usually there's nothing good stuffed in our mailboxes, so people just aren't in a rush to get to it. It's also a big chore, because if there are paper bills, you need to shred those or black out any identifying information to avoid identity theft. This gives me chills just thinking about it again. Plus, the post office offers a free service called Informed Delivery that allows people to preview photos of their mail via email before it's physically delivered. It has 59 million subscribers right now, and that makes people ignore what's in their mailbox even longer. But when it comes to getting letters and cards, we love it. People think of mail as vintage and authentic. And clinical psychologist Dr. Ellen Baker says sending letters is psychologically beneficial to both the sender and the recipient. Letters stimulate our sense of touch because it's something we can hold. A letter is something you keep as a cherished memento. Amen? Amen.
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1: John Tesh with breathing expert Gib Gerard. He has taught me how to do deep breathing before big concerts and big TV shows and stuff. And so apparently, according to Dr. Sophie Balzora, if you want a simple medication-free way to reduce your incidences of heartburn, you should breathe more deeply. Dr. Balzora is a gastroenterologist from NYU. She says, do 30 minutes of deep breathing exercises every day, and you relieve acid reflux because your lower esophagus muscles will become stronger.
2: Yes. Look, most of us, we hunch forward. We're sitting in chairs all the time. We're at laptop computers or staring at phones. All that does is it creates this tiny little bit of space for our lungs to expand and contract, right? And what that does is we get very used to shallow breathing, and we don't actually engage all of our lungs to fill with air. We don't, and then we don't properly oxygenate our blood. We need to start getting in the habit of occasionally throughout the day stopping, pausing, setting our posture, and doing these big, deep breaths where we fully fill our lungs. It will help with all of our bodily processes. It will put less pressure on our digestive system, so it helps with acid reflux. It'll help you focus. This is something that I have gotten in the habit of doing, and it is a game changer.
1: Does it help with gas asking for a friend?
2: Sure. Just don't swallow the air when you're doing your deep breaths. I know that you're not used to breathing so deeply, so just make sure it goes down the right pipe.
1: Thank you.
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0: Cumberland's greatest hits, Magic 100.5. All right, my intelligent friends, do you know people who like to wind down at the end of the day by diving into the latest serial killer series or some other form of true crime entertainment? Well, according to clinical psychologist Dr. Thelma Bryant, the president of the American Psychological Association, you might be in need of some counseling. She says it's not healthy to be soothed by violence. It's one thing to be gripped by a crime series or a book. It's another to find it calming. She explains that people who find depictions of crime, harm, and attacks relaxing, they may feel that way because it's familiar. It doesn't mean your parents were criminals or serial killers, but some people grew up in high-stress families, and they mistake peace for boring. They may choose to watch trauma in entertainment as a way to cope with what they've been through, as a way to feel less alone. Some people may also enjoy seeing criminals brought to justice since their own experience didn't have a positive resolution. So Dr. Bryant says if you watch 3 episodes of Law & Order SVU every night to unwind, maybe you should ask yourself, why is it that trauma is so relaxing to me? And consider that a red flag to deal with whatever might be in your past.
1: Now that's intelligence for your life.
0: And coming up, see if this describes you. At dinner with friends, you order a salad, but when you get home, you crumble potato chips on top of your ice cream and dig in. I've done this. If it sounds familiar to you, you should know it's a type of disordered eating called social switching. I'll tell you about the psychology behind this and then what you can do about it.
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1: Your Allegheny Communications forecast. Overnight will be mostly cloudy, warm and humid with a low of 71. Thursday will be hot with intervals of sunshine and clouds along with a chance of a thunderstorm in the afternoon. The storms may bring heavy rain and strong wind gusts. Expect a high of 92. I'm Tri-State Area's meteorologist Jason Caterina.

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0: 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I'm fascinated by this next piece of intel. It's all about social switching. I will explain it. So see if this describes you. And before I get an answer from you, you should know this really describes me. All right? And I usually do it with ice cream. So here we go. At dinner with friends, you say, oh, no, thank you, to the bread basket, and you order a salad instead, right? I don't eat bread. But when you get home, this is you saying this, I don't eat bread. But when you get home and you put on your sweats, you crumble potato chips on top of your ice cream and dig in. I have my hand raised high. Now, if this sounds familiar, it is a type of disordered eating called, quote, social switching, something we need to be aware of. Dr. Cynthia Bullock is the director of the Eating Disorders Program at the University of North Carolina School of Medicine. So she's the real deal. She says social switching is when you behave like a healthy eater in social situations, but when you're alone, all bets are off. Are you with me? Are you a social switcher? Facebook.com/John Tesh. Let's talk.
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1: Here we go with memory intelligence. John Tesh with Gib Gerard. If you want to boost your memory, do one crossword puzzle a day. 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
2: Just one?
1: In Ireland. I know. How many of these things do you do? They found that people who did one crossword a day experienced a significant improvement in word recall and conversations in just 1 month. And they say you don't even need to complete the thing. Simply attempting the crossword puzzle makes your brain more efficient at remembering words, whether you're listening or speaking. I know you do a lot of these word puzzles. Do you feel it in your brain?
3: 100%. It is my warm-up for the day, and I always feel better when I've done it. I do the Wordle, the Quirtle, the Octurtle, the Connections. I do the New York Times crossword puzzle. I do the Wall Street Journal crossword puzzle and the USA Today crossword puzzle.
1: Every day?
3: Every single day. Well, the Mondays take me about 3 minutes per puzzle. So
1: wow.
3: I'm done in about 10 minutes.
1: That must be a record.
3: Yeah, no, I have a group. So I have a group of word puzzle guys, and we send our scores to each other.
1: How many group texts do you have?
3: I have a lot, and it's the same guys, but this one is just dedicated to word puzzles, and we post our scores every single day.
1: Do you ever mingle the puzzle guys with, like, the parents of the elementary school guys texting group?
3: No, I don't mix business with pleasure. The word puzzles is my me time. The school texting groups are where I, you know, that's where I have to be focused and mature.
1: How much time does your wife spend shaking her head at you?
3: Oh, 99% of her life is just, okay, what are we doing?
1: That's great.
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1: Question for you. If a friend of yours or a coworker is feeling negative and down in the dumps, do you feel like it stresses you out and sends you scrambling for the nearest candy jar or vending machine? Turns out you could be what's known as a food empath. This is according to our friend psychiatrist Dr. Judith Orloff. Judith says an empath is a sensitive, intuitive person who soaks up the feelings of those around them. And a food empath reacts to negative energy from others by overeating or seeking out comfort foods, even though they're reacting to somebody else's stress. Fascinating, right? A food empath. One more excuse for why I will hit the vending machine later.
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1: We've had several pieces of research over the years supporting the hypothesis that the longer a person's commute is to and from work, the lower their satisfaction with life is likely to be. Now, this latest bit comes from the University of Waterloo. The antidote, they say, sing along to the radio in your car. It'll lead to many positive effects. For example, it relaxes us and can reduce accidents. Singing in the car triggers your brain to release feel-good chemicals like dopamine and serotonin. And not only does that help make you happier, psychologist Dr. Kristen Fuller says it'll make you a safer driver because you'll

0: be less prone to accidents from aggressive driving. The dopamine rush can also help diminish any pain you may feel sitting in the same position for so long. The Journal of Music Therapy found that singing helps people cope better with ongoing discomfort. Another benefit to singing while driving, the repetitive rhythm is as powerful for the brain as meditation. Singing will also boost your sense of control, and it distracts us from our worries in a way that lowers our risk for depression and increases cognitive stimulation. Singing in the car, come on.
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0: And coming up, why knowing how to do what's called the toe workout will save you from a serious fall.
2: I'm Connie Sellecca, and coming up this week on Intelligence for Your Health, scientists say the right health app can change your life. 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And Dr. Mike will tell us what we should ignore on food labels. All that and more this weekend on Intelligence for Your Health.
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1: Your Allegheny Communications forecast. Overnight will be mostly cloudy, warm and humid with a low of 71. Thursday will be hot with intervals of sunshine and clouds along with a chance of a thunderstorm in the afternoon. The storms may bring heavy rain and strong wind gusts. Expect a high of 92. I'm Tri-State Area's meteorologist Jason Caterina.

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1: So some experts say that our feet are our most underappreciated body parts because most people rarely spend time exercising the muscles in their feet. I don't do it. Even though that one move could help us maintain better balance and mobility as we age. So here's a simple foot workout recommended by the Performance Research Laboratory at the University of Michigan. First, you do some toe lifts with your feet flat on the floor. I'm doing it now. You alternate lifting your big toes straight up like they're giving a thumbs up. Most people cannot isolate movement in their big toes without scrunching all their other toes together, but successful toe lifts are associated with building strength in your foot's muscles, which control how your feet land when you're waking or walking, rather, or running. And people who can lift their big toes individually, they're among the least likely to experience pain from their feet all the way up to their lower back. Next, practice flexing your toes, starting with bending them as far up toward your knees as possible. I'm doing this now. Before bending them straight down and scrunching them into a claw shape. Ideally, researchers say you should have enough strength in your scrunched toes to gather and lift a towel from the floor. I'm not there yet. But as your feet get stronger, you can progress to lifting pencils and small balls with your toes, which will in turn help build stability in the arch of your foot and dramatically reduce your risk for falls. Good luck. I'm on it.
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1: Any disease. Baby got back to the music.
2: 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More music, more magic. 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
1: So, Gib, I want to see how you feel about this. It's from the University of Abertay Dundee in Scotland. The researchers there say when it comes to love, women are more likely to fall for a man who is calm. Why would women prefer men who are calm, according to the study? Well, the researchers say having a relaxed personality suggests that a man is healthy and can handle stressful situations.
2: Sure.
1: And chronic stress can suppress both the immune system and reproductive function. Even animals like finches, they studied finches, prefer calm mates. Why finches?
2: Because, you know, they're very obvious in their emotions.
1: They put in a nervous bird next to the finch. I was like, not tonight.
2: Not with that guy.
1: Not tonight.
2: Put the cloaca away. We're not doing this.
1: Put the what?
2: Cloaca.
1: What's that?
2: Birds have one orifice for all of their bodily functions. That's why. So it's,
1: oh, my
2: yeah,
1: gosh.
2: It's called a cloaca. You can look it up.
1: I want to get your newsletters.
2: My point is, of course this is the case. Of course, whether you're a finch or a human being with the last name Finch, you would like to be with somebody who is calming. If you're talking about partnering for life, that is absolutely the kind of thing that you should be looking for. If you're talking about like a fun weekend vacation getaway fling, then maybe calm is not so important.
1: Right.
2: But if you're talking about mating, you're talking about really being together,
1: right,
2: calm, consciously, unconsciously, is 100% on the wish list.
1: And if you'd like to learn how to play the cloacas, then just take our cloacas course, and it's online.
2: It's the maracas.
1: Yeah. Oh, never mind.
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0: Your Allegheny Communications AccuWeather forecast is brought to you by Mountain Massage and Wellness on Henderson Avenue in Cumberland.
2: Your Allegheny Communications forecast. Overnight will be mostly cloudy, warm and humid with a low of 71. Thursday will be hot with intervals of sunshine and clouds along with a chance of a thunderstorm in the afternoon. The storms may bring heavy rain and strong wind gusts. Expect a high of 92. I'm Tri-State Area's meteorologist Jason Caterina.

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3: Your Allegheny Communications forecast: overnight will be mostly cloudy, warm and humid with a low of 71. Thursday will be hot with intervals of sunshine and clouds along with a chance of a thunderstorm in the afternoon. The storms may bring heavy rain and strong wind gusts. Expect a high of 92. I'm Tri-State Area's meteorologist Jason Caterina.

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2: Your Allegheny Communications forecast. Overnight will be mostly cloudy, warm and humid with a low of 71. Thursday will be hot with intervals of sunshine and clouds along with a chance of a thunderstorm in the afternoon. The storms may bring heavy rain and strong wind gusts. Expect a high of 92. I'm Tri-State Area's meteorologist Jason Caterina.

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2: Your Allegheny Communications forecast. Overnight will be mostly cloudy, warm and humid with a low of 71. Thursday will be hot with intervals of sunshine and clouds along with a chance of a thunderstorm in the afternoon. The storms may bring heavy rain and strong wind gusts. Expect a high of 92. I'm Tri-State Area's meteorologist Jason Caterina.

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2: When you finally find your thing, you want the whole world to know about that thing. 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Whether you want to create flyers for that thing, make presentations for that thing, or design merch for that thing, you can do anything. So people can see your thing, feel your thing, love your thing. 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
6: Your Allegheny Communications forecast. Overnight will be mostly cloudy, warm and humid with a low of 71. Thursday will be hot with intervals of sunshine and clouds along with a chance of a thunderstorm in the afternoon. The storms may bring heavy rain and strong wind gusts. Expect a high of 92. I'm Tri-State Area's meteorologist Jason Caterina.

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2: Your Allegheny Communications forecast. Overnight will be mostly cloudy, warm and humid with a low of 71. Thursday will be hot with intervals of sunshine and clouds along with a chance of a thunderstorm in the afternoon. The storms may bring heavy rain and strong wind gusts. Expect a high of 92. I'm Tri-State Area's meteorologist Jason Caterina.

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Eurythmics, Sweet Dreams Are Made of This on Cumberland's Greatest Hits, Magic 100.5. Good morning, it's Colin Rose. Join us tonight, 9 p.m. for the 90s at 9. It's a full hour of your favorite 90s songs, like this one from Mark Morrison. Oh!

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0: Michael Jackson, Rock With You on Cumberland's Greatest Hits, Magic 100.5. Colin Rose with you on this Thursday morning on The Breakfast Show, brought to you by First People's Community Federal Credit Union. 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All right, let's check out five random facts for your Thursday. Your number five random fact today is that some of the raptor sound effects in Jurassic Park were created from audio samples of tortoises getting it on. That's part of what you're hearing. Number four random fact for your Thursday. The tallest building in Wyoming is an 11-story office building in Cheyenne that's only 148 feet tall. And that's the tallest building in the entire state of Wyoming. Number three random fact for your Thursday. The average person burns about 0.19 calories a minute when they're laughing a lot. And that comes out to about 17 calories during a standard 90-minute comedy movie. Number two random fact for your Thursday, the beer that gets the worst overall rating in the world is Budweiser Select 55. Keystone Ice is the second worst, followed by Natural Light. And the number one random fact for your Thursday, nobody born after 1935 has ever walked on the moon. NASA astronaut Charles Duke was the one who was born most recently, and that was in October of 1935. He's 90 now and still alive and kicking. Keep it right here. We got music on the way from OMD, plus your AccuWeather forecast on the way, too. Right now, let's get that local news update.
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2: I'm Owen Schweitzer with you from the Allegheny Communications Newsroom. The Cumberland Economic Development Corporation announces the retirement on June 30th of Economic Development Specialist Stuart Zapsky, who has served the organization for 5 years. Zapsky came to the CEDC as one of the most well-connected business advocates in Allegheny County, and he leaves having made that connection count in measurable ways for Cumberland's business community and downtown core. Zapsky brought the CEDC more than 25 years of experience in financial services, including branch management, cash management, investment counseling, and business banking. And in other news, the next Cumberland Downtown Development Commission meeting will convene this Thursday at 9 a.m. in City Hall in the second floor conference room. New business to be addressed includes the Main Street Report and College Fest. From the Allegheny Communications Newsroom, I'm Owen Schweitzer.
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0: 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And Dr. Mike will tell us what we should ignore on food labels. 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
1: Your Allegheny Communications Forecast. Today will be hot with intervals of sunshine and occasional clouds. Expect a thunderstorm in the afternoon, which may cause heavy rain and strong winds in some areas. The high will reach 92 degrees. I'm Tri-State Area's meteorologist Joe Lundberg.

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Madonna with Like a Prayer on Cumberland's Greatest Hits, Magic 100.5. Good morning, it's Colin Rose of The Breakfast Show, and if you see news happening, text the word news to 35651 to submit a tip. 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

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And small paws have a big impact. 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So stop by, enjoy the cuteness. You can even call the shelter at 301-777-5930. Now, you can apply using the application on their website and send a completed application to adoptions@ashelterofhope.com. So, have you ever said something with confidence only for people to laugh at you, and then you realize you've been saying it wrong your entire life? Someone on Reddit just asked, what sayings did you say incorrectly for decades without anyone noticing, and then what did you think it meant? And here are some of the best responses. Instead of saying might as well, one person thought it was minus well for their entire life. This one says, my brother thought the people that lived beside us were our next door neighbors. Next door, not next door. I was in my 30s when I realized cease and assist was really cease and desist. Somebody says up and Adam, spelled A-D-A-M instead of up and Adam. They said, who is Adam? Somebody says they thought it was play it by year instead of play it by ear. One man thought wheelbarrow was wheelbarrows for most of his life. You know what? I think I thought that as a kid too. I always thought they were saying wheelbarrow.

0: double barrels. It kind of made sense to me. And another man said, holier than thou. He thought it was holier than hell his whole life until someone finally corrected him. Thanks for tuning in on this Thursday. We appreciate having you along. And we got music coming up next from the Bengals. Also, your AccuWeather forecast. Right now, let's get that local news update.
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2: I'm Owen Schweitzer with you from the Allegheny Communications Newsroom. The Cumberland Economic Development Corporation announces the retirement on June 30th of Economic Development Specialist Stuart Zapsky, who has served the organization for 5 years. Zapsky came to the CEDC as one of the most well-connected business advocates in Allegheny County, and he leaves having made that connection count in measurable ways for Cumberland's business community and downtown core. Zapsky brought the CEDC more than 25 years of experience in financial services, including branch management, cash management, investment counseling, and business banking. And in other news, the next Cumberland Downtown Development Commission meeting will convene this Thursday at 9 a.m. in City Hall in the second floor conference room. New business to be addressed includes the Main Street Report and College Fest. From the Allegheny Communications Newsroom, I'm Owen Schweitzer.
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Black Monday on Cumberland's Greatest Hits, Magic 100.5. Colin Rose with you on this Thursday, June 11th. If you're celebrating your birthday today, well, happy birthday to you. You share with drummer for ZZ Top, Frank Beard. He's 77 today. Actor Shia LaBeouf is 40. NFL Hall of Fame quarterback Joe Montana is 70. And actor Hugh Laurie from House is 67.

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2: Your Allegheny Communications Forecast. Today will be hot with intervals of sunshine and occasional clouds. Expect a thunderstorm in the afternoon, which may cause heavy rain and strong winds in some areas. The high will reach 92 degrees. I'm Tri-State Area's meteorologist Joe Lundberg.

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little Queen for you on this Thursday morning right here on Magic 100.5, Cumberland's Greatest Hits. 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Appreciate you tuning in this morning. And don't forget to go to our website, too, at cumberlandsmagic.com. 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All right, well, let's check out our stupid criminals for the day. And a thief in San Francisco opted to not have a getaway driver. Basically, they just hired a Waymo, so the car that would, you know, drive itself out of Dodge. Well, the man robbed a hot yoga studio, which is very San Francisco, mind you, and apparently got away with an armload of activewear, or men's shorts. And that sounds stupid because Waymo is run through an app and there's cameras all over those cars. But somehow it's been about 6 months and they still can't find this guy. Technically, they might know who he is, but there haven't been any arrests and, you know, he hasn't been publicly identified. So he could be like sitting around his house doing yoga and stolen activewear for all we know.

0: detective even admitted, I'd think it would be easier to solve in a Waymo, but it sounds like the guy booked the Waymo with stolen information or a burner phone, and the video footage didn't help much either. You know, sometimes a really dumb plan somehow just works out. Keep it right here. We got Prince and your forecast details coming up next. Right now, let's get that local news update.
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2: I'm Owen Schweitzer with you from the Allegheny Communications Newsroom. The Cumberland Economic Development Corporation announces the retirement on June 30th of Economic Development Specialist Stuart Zapsky, who has served the organization for 5 years. Zapsky came to the CEDC as one of the most well-connected business advocates in Allegheny County, and he leaves having made that connection count in measurable ways for Cumberland's business community and downtown core. Zapsky brought the CEDC more than 25 years of experience in financial services, including branch management, cash management, investment counseling, and business banking. And in other news, the next Cumberland Downtown Development Commission meeting will convene this Thursday at 9 a.m. in City Hall in the second floor conference room. New business to be addressed includes the Main Street Report and College Fest. From the Allegheny Communications Newsroom, I'm Owen Schweitzer.
3: It's an Allegheny Communications sports update on your home for athletics in the tri-state. From youth sports to professional ranks, here's the latest with Riley Griffith.
4: For the first time ever, West Virginia University baseball is heading to the College World Series after their sweep this past weekend of Cal Poly in the Super Regional. Here's Mountaineer head coach Steve Sabins.
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4: The Mountaineers begin play in the College World Series this Friday at 2 p.m. against Troy. 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With sports, I'm Riley Griffith.
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Your Allegheny Communications forecast. Today will be hot with intervals of sunshine and occasional clouds. Expect a thunderstorm in the afternoon, which may cause heavy rain and strong winds in some areas. The high will reach 92 degrees. I'm Tri-State Area's meteorologist Joe Lundberg.

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appreciate having you along. 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

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Want to catch these guys? Head to Vegas for the weekend. That's where they're playing. They've got gig after gig after gig. And right now, they're on Magic 100.5.

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8: 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Today we're looking at stormy skies and a high of 91. Tonight we'll drop down to 70, and tomorrow not much better. Rain and a high of 89.

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Remember those? The K-Tel album? I played it so loud, drove my parents crazy. But it's so good. You dropped a bomb on me, the Gap Band. 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
3: Here's your Allegheny Communications AccuWeather Forecast. Today we're looking at storms and a high of 91. Tonight we'll drop down to 70, and tomorrow not much better. Storms and 89.

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I always saw this song is so dark and gritty. I still see it that way. And I love it. It's Berlin, the Metro. 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
3: 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Today it's going to storm outside and we'll reach a high of 91. Tonight we'll drop down to 70 and tomorrow is not much better. We're going to see rain and a high of 89.

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I listened to this song growing up, but I can't hear it without thinking of Boston and a baseball game. Sweet Caroline, Neil Diamond on Magic 100.5.

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And did they say chocolate? I'm in. 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

Your Allegheny Communications AccuWeather forecast. This afternoon, a high near 93, partly sunny and a thunderstorm. Partly cloudy tonight, low around 68. And tomorrow, high near 90.

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I was doing a little Google searching and found the desserts offered at the games. The Midwest Monster Twinkie. 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And honestly, it sounds delicious. So if you know anybody going out to Omaha, make sure they get one. Magic 100.5, Cumberland's greatest hits.

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0: 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Plates, Pints, and Paws in the Park on Saturday, June 13th from 12 to 6 in Frostburg. And that's this Saturday, by the way. It's going to be a great day for the whole family, and the proceeds benefit the Allegheny County Animal Shelter. For more information, click Tri-State Events on our website, because Allegheny Communications and Magic 100.5 care about community.
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0: 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Honestly, I'm going to look into this. 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

The National Weather Service has issued severe thunderstorm watch number 315, effective until 10 p.m. This watch includes the following counties in Maryland, Allegheny, Garrett, and Washington, and the following counties in Pennsylvania, Bedford and Fulton, and the following counties in West Virginia, Grant, Hampshire, Hardy, Middle, and Morgan. Remember, a severe thunderstorm watch means the conditions are favorable for the development of severe weather, including large hail and damaging winds, in and close to the watch area. While severe weather may not be imminent, persons should remain alert for rapidly changing weather conditions and listen for later statements and possible warnings. 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

National Weather Service in Sterling, Virginia has issued a severe thunderstorm warning for Garrett County in western Maryland, northwestern Grant County in eastern West Virginia, west central Monroe County in eastern West Virginia, until 5:30 p.m. At 4:26 p.m., a severe thunderstorm was located near Brookhaven, Oregon, 8 miles west of Kingwood, moving east at 40 miles per hour. Hazard, 60 miles per hour wind gusts. Source, radar indicated. Impact, damage in Loomis will cause some trees and large branches to fall. Risk of near those of borrowers, as well as damaged homes and vehicles. Roadways may become blocked by downed trees. Localized power outages are possible. Unsecured light objects may become projectiles. Locations impacted include Mountain Lake Park, Oakland, Bayard, Bittner, Grantsville, Rockland Heights, Friendsville, Gale Park, Accident, Elk Garden, Kitzmiller, Franklin, Mook, White House, Alton, Bowman, Jennings, Crown, Deep Creek Lake State Park, and Swallow Falls State Park. 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

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It is National Peanut Butter Cookie Day. 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

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I'm Nikki Drake. 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Crabs for a Cause, your annual fundraising event, is September 26th. And here's the thing. The early bird ticket sale is going on now through the

0: 15th. 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

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I'm Nikki Drake. 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
5: The National Weather Service in Sterling, Virginia has issued a severe thunderstorm warning for Central Grant County in eastern West Virginia, southwestern Monroe County in eastern West Virginia, until 5:30 p.m. At 5:02 p.m., a severe thunderstorm was located over Davis, moving east at 35 miles per hour. Hazard, 16 miles per hour wind gusts. Source, radar indicated. Impact, damage and winds will cause some trees and large branches to fall. This could hinder those outdoors, as well as damage homes and vehicles. Roadways may become blocked by downed trees. Localized power outages are possible. Unsecured light objects may become projectiles. Locations impacted include Petersburg, Strabry, Maysville, Cabins, Hopeville, Hartmansville, Crown Gap, Mount Pisgah, Chair, and Bismarck. Fire protection north to an interior room

0: Cumberland's Greatest Hits, Magic 100.5. I'm Nikki Drake. We were just talking about the farmer's market downtown Bedford, and I saw this post about Aldi having gassy fruit and having to issue warnings about the gassy fruit. And here it is. Certain fruits and veggies like bananas, apples, and tomatoes, they emit high levels of gas, which is natural gas produced as the fruit ripens, and it can affect your other produce, such as berries and cherries and grapes, and ripen and ruin them faster. So you got to keep them separated. So this is actually really good advice, even if you're not at Aldi. No matter where you're getting your produce, just make sure you know which ones emit the gas that's going to ruin the other stuff. Magic 100.5.
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0: Your Allegheny Communications AccuWeather Forecast. Tonight, low around 68, partly cloudy. Tomorrow, some clouds, hot, humid, and a thunderstorm, high near 90. Saturday, very warm, high near 89.

National Weather Service in Sterling, Virginia has issued a severe thunderstorm warning for northern Pendleton County in eastern West Virginia, south central Grant County in eastern West Virginia, southwestern Hardy County in eastern West Virginia, until 5:45 p.m. At 5:14 p.m., a severe thunderstorm was located 12 miles northwest of Upper Tract, or 16 miles south of Davis, moving east at 35 miles per hour. Hazard, 60 miles per hour wind gusts. Source, radar indicated. Impact, damaging limbs will cause some trees and large branches to fall. Risk on roofs or bars, as well as damaged homes and vehicles. Roadways may become blocked by downed trees. Localized power outages are possible. Unsecured light objects may become projectiles. Locations impacted include Warfarin, Upper Tract, Seneca Rocks, Omegle, Lawrence, Marshy Run, Beaverton, and Day Run. 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

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I just saw that on this date in 2002, American Idol debuted. 24 years and it's still going. 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

0: 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I'm Nikki Drake. 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

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I'm Nikki Drake. As a kid, you liked the dinosaurs. 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Well, now there's an adult version of that. 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

0: 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I'm Nikki Drake. All right, if you're an adult and you still like your dinosaurs, you can get a T-Rex leather bag. It's going to be auctioned off in Paris, and they made this bag using leather that was grown from the collagen of a T-Rex fossil. It has got a greenish, grayish green tint to it. So collagen lab grown from a T-Rex fossil, and it gave us T-Rex leather. How interesting is that? I kind of just want to touch it. I want to know what it feels like. Magic 100.5, Cumberland's greatest hits.
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1: The National Weather Service in Sterling, Virginia has issued a severe thunderstorm warning for northwestern Washington County in north-central Maryland, northeastern Allegheny County in western Maryland, Shenandoah County in northwestern Virginia, Frederick County in northwestern Virginia, northern Rockingham County in western Virginia, western Warren County in northwestern Virginia, northern Page County in northwestern Virginia, the city of Winchester in northwestern Virginia, Morgan County in the Panhandle of West Virginia, Central Hardy County in eastern West Virginia, Berkeley County in the Panhandle of West Virginia, Hampshire County in eastern West Virginia, until 6:45 p.m. At 6:15 p.m., severe thunderstorms were located along a line extending from North Orleans Gap to near Martinsville to 6 miles northwest of Broadway, moving east at 35 miles per hour. Hazard, 60 miles per hour wind gusts. Source, radar indicated. Impact, damage and limits will cause some trees and large branches to fall. Risk to neighbors and abutters, as well as damage homes and vehicles. Roadways may become blocked by downed trees. Localized power outages are possible. Unsecured light objects may become projectiles. Locations impacted include Winchester, Martinsburg, Strasburg, Woodstock, Hancock, Paw Paw, Norwood Pike, Moray, Broadway, Inwood, Timberville, Wilson, Conococheague, Williamsport, Mount Jack,

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0: Cumberland's Greatest Hits, Magic 100.5. Here now, I have a few pain-relieving tricks to share, backed by science. First, go barefoot more often. It turns out walking on a slightly uneven surface, like grass or a heavily textured rug, stimulates acupressure points on the soles of the feet. Researchers at Columbia University found that triggers pain-killing endorphins that can immediately ease pain by 42%. You can get the same results if you sit in a chair and roll a tennis ball around on the floor under each foot for 2 minutes. Another pain-killing trick, be kind to others, yeah? Researchers at the University of North Carolina found that random acts of kindness trigger the release of endorphins, which can instantly ease minor aches and pains. Just holding a door open for the person behind you can help kill your pain. And then researchers at the University of Texas found that capsaicin in hot peppers stimulates production of pain-killing endorphins. We've reported on this before. They recommend adding a quarter cup of hot salsa or a tablespoon of hot sauce to each meal. You'll feel better in as little as 2 minutes.
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1: Your Allegheny Communications forecast. Overnight will be partly cloudy, warm, and humid with a low of 70. On Friday, expect cloudy skies with hot and humid conditions. In the afternoon, there will be a heavy thunderstorm bringing the potential for flooding, downpours, hail, and damaging wind gusts. The high will reach 91 degrees. I'm Tri-State Area's meteorologist, Jason Caterina.

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1: Here's a piece of intel that I just discussed with our weekly coaching group, our Thursday weekly coaching group, and everybody is now going out to get an atomizer. It's a new way to protect your brain as you age. You turn your bedroom into a, quote, fragrant sanctuary. This comes from researchers at the UCI Center for Neurobiology. The lead researcher, Michael Leon, says that by age 60, our sense of smell begins to decline along with our memory. So he and his team decided to see if fragrances might make a difference. So in the study, half of the participants were asked to sleep in a scent-free bedroom. The rest were given an essential oil diffuser to use in their bedroom for 2 hours every night. The participants rotated through the different scents, getting a fresh, stimulating whiff before bed each night. The scents included rose, lemon, orange, eucalyptus, peppermint, rosemary, and my favorite, lavender. After 6 months, study participants with scented bedrooms, they scored 226% better on memory tests. You heard me right. 226% better compared to those in scent-free rooms. And their brain scans showed improvement in the memory-related pathways that typically decline with age. Why would aromas make such an impact? Because unlike our other senses, the signals from our nose go straight to the brain areas linked to memory and emotion. That's why a whiff of your grandpa's cologne or his pipe or warm cookies like mom used to make, they trigger vivid memories. If you'd like to try using a diffuser for 2 hours at bedtime, try these aromas. Again, rose, lemon, orange, eucalyptus, peppermint, rosemary, and my favorite, lavender.
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0: It's happening today only, from 9 till 6 only. The final day of that sale you've read and heard so much about. 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

0: Cumberland's Greatest Hits, Magic 100.5. Let's pose this question. What do neighborhoods with the fewest violent crimes have in common? Now, we're talking about things like fewer burglaries, assaults, and murders. The neighborhoods have lots and lots of dogs.
1: Oh, yeah.
0: Not cats, dogs.
1: Well, yeah.
0: This is according to new research from Ohio State. The more dogs that lived in a neighborhood, the study found, the fewer robberies, homicides, and aggravated assaults occurred. And they didn't even need to be trained guard dogs, just normal pets.
1: Yeah.
0: It's partly because when criminals hear dogs barking inside a house or a yard, they're not sure what to expect if they break in, so they tend to move on to easier targets. And then people who take their dog

0: dogs for walks. It's almost like they're patrolling the neighborhood,
1: right? Exactly.
0: And they know their neighbors.
2: You also, yeah, exactly. It creates a community. If you have a heavy dog neighborhood, you have a community. You see those people at the same time every day.
0: Yep.
2: I mean, there's a person I see him on my cameras that walks their dog at like 3 o'clock, 4 o'clock in the morning every single day before they go to work. And so I'll see them walk by on the cameras, and I just know here's somebody who's patrolling my neighborhood at like 4 o'clock in the morning every single day. Well, that's going to help with the overall safety of the neighborhood, because there's nothing that's better than having people on the street who are not doing something bad to keep people who are doing something bad at bay. And so, yes, absolutely. And, you know, the reason why it doesn't work with cats is because cats hate everybody equally.
0: I think we know. Yeah. I think we know. Well, by the way, the guy who's walking his dog at 3 a.m., uh-huh. I'm 100% sure that dog can no longer bark because he's exhausted.
2: Exhausted. I mean, the dog sleeps all day. He's got to go to work.
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0: 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Question for you. Do you have a favorite yoga instructor or favorite CrossFit instructor, guitar teacher? Skip their class every now and then and take one from another instructor. To master any skill, from dance to guitar to learning a computer program, you'll become better faster by taking lessons from different teachers. This comes from the University of British Columbia. They found that sticking with the same instructor holds us back. It's because even if you're being taught the same material or techniques, each instructor adds something new to the experience. They give us a different way of thinking about things, and that speeds up learning and mastering a skill. Try it.
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